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Rescue, Medic 4, number 61 Haverhill Street, apartment number 1, between Turner Street and Walnut Street. 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

Engine 5, CA 6, Father Bill, shelter side, number 124, Manly 3 for the psych eval, police on scene. 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

Squad Amedic 3, number 125 North Warren Avenue, between Bride Court and Rowan Court. For a male party, was struck in the head by a metal object, had his bike stolen from him. Police will also be responding. Squad Amedic 3, number 125 North Warren Avenue, between Bride Court and Rowan Court. For a male party, struck in the head with a metal object, had his bike stolen from him. Police will also be responding.

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1: 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Squad A medically responding to number 125 North Warren Avenue between Brides Court and Rowan Court, EMS 2027.

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Engine 4CA5, number 400 East Street between Backland Drive and Heath Street for foot pain.

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1: 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That was an accidental case.
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Engine 3, Medic 4, number 87 Battle Street, floor number 2. This is for a female party who had a seizure. Engine 3, Medic 4, 87 Battle Street, floor number 2, between Condon Street and Peyton Court, where a female party had a seizure.

887CA10, number 116 East Ashland Street, between Emmett Street and River Street, for a mail party to Kafal. Engine 7CA10, number 116 East Ashland Street, mail party to Kafal.

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Number 87 Battle Street, floor number 2, between Condon Street and Peyton Court, EMS, also Engine 7, CA-10 responding. Number 116 East Ashland Street, between Emmett Street and River Street, EMS at 2139.

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About a 1 Medic 387, number 40 Ash Street, between Seaver Street and Park Road. Overdose, Narcan has been administered. About a 1 Medic 387, number 40 Ash Street, between Seaver Street and Park Road. Overdose, Narcan has been administered.

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1: Lighter 1, Medic 3, CA7 responding, number 40 Ash Street, between Seaver Street and Park Road. 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

Engine 2C takes Warren Avenue and Market Street for the motor vehicle accident. 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

5-1-6-6, RP6 on arrival at CNC South, 2334.

The rescue, be advised. The Conti Club, number 88 West Ashland Street, for the DK female. The rescue, CA5, the Conti Club, number 88 West Ashland Street, the DK female.

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0: 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West Ashland.
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Street, between Stevens Avenue and Nathan Street, EMS 108.

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Engine 2, attention medic 1, number 165 Carl Avenue, Davis Commons, apartment 74, Steve Charlie, for a juvenile asthma attack. Engine 2, attention medic 1, 165 Carl Avenue, Davis Commons, apartment 74, Steve Charlie, juvenile asthma attack.

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1: Engine to a 165 Carl Avenue. Building Charlie, unit number 74 at 204.

Medic 1 at 155 Kyle Avenue, apartment 74 Charlie, 204.

0: Berkeley Street and Victory Street. Possible overdose. Engine 7, Medic 4, CAH, FSO, number 73 Bourne Street between Osley Street and Victory Street for possible overdose.
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1: Okay, receiver.
0: Number 141 Forest Street, apartment number 1 for the diabetic emergency. Ladder 2, Medic 2, number 141 Forest Street, apartment number 1, between D Street and Auburn Street for the diabetic emergency. Engine 7, Medic 4, CA8, FS7, responding to number 73 Bourne Street between Ardley Street and Victory Street, EMS. Also, Ladder 2, Medic 2, responding to 141 Forest Street, apartment number 1. This is between D Street and Auburn Street, EMS. Correction 226.

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1: Engine 7 at 73 Bourne Street, 226. Rescue Medic 3, Warren Avenue on Pleasant Street, a female difficulty breathing, police on scene. Rescue Medic 3, Warren Avenue on Pleasant Street for difficulty breathing.
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1: He's on scene.
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1: Squad A is going to stand by, await VHA. Command's Trump, 56S34.
0: Squad A, standing by, awaiting BHA. Command terminated 56, you have the report at 240.

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1: PA at Brockton Hospital at 249.

CCA 5, number 185, Menlo Street, between Longwood Avenue and Bouvet Avenue for the motor vehicle accident, motor vehicle versus pole. Third party call from the police. Everybody's out of the vehicles. Engine 2CA 5, number 185, Menlo Street, between Longwood Avenue and Bouvet Avenue for the motor vehicle accident.

apartment, number 83 North Main Street, apartment 1, Charlie. Female stepped on a needle. Squad A, CA7, number 83 North Main Street, apartment 1, Charlie. Female stepped on a needle.

5 responding to number 185 Menlo Street between Longwood Avenue and Bouvet Avenue for the motor vehicle accident. Also, Squad A, CA7 responding to the Sampson property, number 83 North Main Street, apartment 1 Charlie, EMS at 255.

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0: 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Reports he has no weapons, no plans. Latitude CA6, Walkover Commons, number 100 Perkins Avenue, apartment 114, for the suicidal male. Police will also be responding.

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0: 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Body not feeling well, vomiting. 82-5-30 Meadowbrook Road. Body not feeling well, vomiting.
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0: 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Engine 4, engine 5, ladder 1, number 45, Goddard Road, main tower for the alarm sounding. Boston Fire Department transmitting box 1253, alarm sounding, number 45, Goddard Road, main tower, 2-1 response, 56, channel 2, your fire ground.
1: 56 responding, 45, Goddard Road, 2-1, channel 2.
0: WPKH 602, clear at 1151.

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1: Last night it was leaking by at the camper. Today it's all clear, but the alarm's activated.
0: BT, we don't have any workmen, correct?
1: No, negative.
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0: 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Is it in the open or closed position?

0: 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What's the status of the panel? Is there any additional alarms or is that it?
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0: Silence. Silence,
1: 356.
0: This is a problem with the sprinkler system. The master box has been reset. The system was left an alarm. 56 has a report.
1: Is there an issue with the sprinkler set? The tamper master box has been reset. It's in alarm. 56 with the report, 1207.

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For difficulty breathing. Attention Lackawanna, Attention Medic 4, number 66 Glenwood Street, apartment 2, EMS 1216.

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0: Okay.

0: Engine 2, Engine 4, attention, Squad A, Engine 5, Ladder 2, Ladder 4, rescue, heavy smoke coming from the chimney, number 431 Plain Street. Engine 2, Engine 4, attention, Squad A, Engine 5 is the RIT. Ladder 2, Ladder 4, rescue, heavy smoke coming from the chimney, number 431 Plain Street. Roger, Fire Department, transmitting box 5244, heavy smoke coming from the chimney, number 431 Plain Street.
1: Okay.
0: 42 with the rescue, 56 Channel 2, the fire grounds.
2: 56 responding, 431 Plain Street. 42 with the rescue, Channel 2.
0: WPKH 602, clear at 1226.

0: Tension CA6, number 54, Haverhill Street, Hamilton Way, apartment 2Y, for a male party with an infection. FSM will be responding also. Tension CA6, number 54, Haverhill Street, Hamilton Way Management, apartment 2Y, EMS 1228.
1: Well, I'm CA6 responding.
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1: Proceed to investigating an issue with the boiler, holding engine 2 ladder 2. 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
0: 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Squad A is returning. Engine 5 returning.
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0: 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Rescue is returning.
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0: latitude command. 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Answer engine 2.
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0: Receive command call on ladder 2. 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Any ventilation needed? 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
1: Engine 2 to command. 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
0: Problem with the oil burner, shut down. All companies returning, 56 has a report. Has it mitigated?
1: The oil burner, it's been shut down. Has it mitigated? All companies returning, 56 has a report, 1238.

About a 4, attention CA9, number 569 Crescent Street. Delta female, thank you, Val, police on scene. About a 4, attention CA9, number 569 Crescent Street, EMS 1254. Okay, 6 at EMT, South at 1254.

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Rescue Med 4, A3 North Main Street, 1J for a seizure.

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0: 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Engine 5, attention TA9, 34 Harlan Towers for a psych eval.
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0: for attention to 655 VFW Parkway, Boston Commons in the lobby for a female going through withdrawals. Ladder 4, attention to 655 VFW Parkway, Boston Commons in the lobby for a female going through withdrawals.
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de problemas. Squad 8, attention to 87351 North Warren Avenue for Psych Eval. Police are on scene. Squad 8, attention to 87351 North Warren Avenue. Psych Eval, police on scene.

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0: Squad 351 North Warren Avenue with the police.
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0: 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Squad 805, Ladder 1, Central Station Alarm, 985 Pleasant Street, Westside Colonial. Squad 805, Ladder 1, Central Station Alarm, 985 Pleasant Street, the Westside Colonial Apartments.

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0: WPK 602 clear at 1519. Fire alarm calling squad 8, confirming you have that box.
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1: Rescue, Medic Truck, in route to BMC South, one firefighter detail. The rescue will be delayed due to traffic on Barrington.
0: Rescue Medic 4 to BMC South, one firefighter detailed. Rescue on the delay due to traffic on Barrington at 1530.

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2: The MDT reads police on scene. There's no police here. Do you have any further information on the call?

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0: 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Attention engine 5, KA5, 73 Kenilworth Avenue for back pain.
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edges of Baltimore. It's going to be outside 658 North Main Street. It's going to be a fall with head strike, bleeding from the head. Agent 3, attention medic for 658 North Main Street. For the fall with head strike,

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Engine 5, attention CA9, number 34 Harland Terrace, with the police, eval.

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